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dip, dip, dip, dip, dip, dip, dip, dip, dip, dip, dip, dip, dip, dip, dip, dip, dip, dip, dip, dip, dip, dip, dip, dip, dip, dip, dip, dip, dip, dip, dip, dip, dip, dip, dip, dip, dip, dip, dip, dip, dip, dip, dip, dip, dip, dip, dip, dip, dip, dip, dip, dip, dip, dip, dip, dip, dip, dip, dip, dip, dip, dip, dip, dip, dip, dip, dip, dip, dip, dip, dip, dip, dip, dip, dip, dip, dip, dip, dip, dip, dip, dip, dip, dip, dip, dip,

0: Sometimes grown-up things are just hard to explain.
1: Grown-up things? Grown-up things? You've got to be kidding me.

0: home?
1: Yeah.
0: When I was over here, he said something like, I'll put the, make it sound like a seagull or something. Was that just something he said off the clock and then it stopped? And that's the way it was going to be recorded?
1: I think, yeah, a lot of the best things happen like that, starting out either as a joke or, something really horrible. Those things kind of stick because you kind of get used to them and fall in love with this rotten sound that doesn't belong there. And usually those things will stick.

0: in the sky. The penny head is straight from your thought that's gonna die.
1: Dusted by your lens, now I'm feeling kind of brave until I slipped on the front of that hill and fall into a cage.
0: Take a picture, chap, and just wait and see the sign. But then the fire's fainted, gives you heart to fly.
1: Pull the lever, press on.

I believe that I need more room to breathe. Too attached to the past here, so I'ma leave. What I'm looking for might never be clear, but when I find it, I have no doubt that it will be. I can still see visions I have from long ago, and I'll pick up on the scent of the place I gotta go. The only way to get there, I guess, is to go slow. Follow the direction the grasses grow when the breezes blow. I've looked high and low to find my way. I might have found the flow of life today, but something tells me I'll never know for sure. So I follow the allure of what's pure, the Tao of the here and now, the wasps that stop on my skin and don't sting, the butterflies that look me in the eyes.

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So can you. Sometimes I want to quiet the mind, feel alive, exist outside time and just focus on the view. Perhaps we're only two to not be blind to the true design of the light that shines and the night that eclipses and the brightest stars within the ecliptic who sip the amrita and sail into the

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Look in the eyes, no scruples. The pupils dilate with purpose, about to be manifested through effort. A crooked disguise, transparent, straightforward like rook movement. Devised predatory attack across the checkered pattern battlefield. Littered with isolationists, dog-eat-dog, cannibalistic animal literature to enhance the smog and fog. A circumstance not complicated all in all, just reformulated to merely get rid of all of y'all. So watch the eye.

They say the birds chirp louder these days due to the noise. I think they search for the word power to warn us of what's coming. Lack the vocabulary, so subsequently forced to raise their voice.

stand alone against your mad, deadly, worldwide, conspiratorial, gangster, computer god communism with wall-to-wall, deadly gangster protection, lifelong sworn conspirators, murder incorporated organized crime, the police and judges, the deadly sneak parroting puppet gangsters using all the gangster deadly Frankenstein controls, these hangman rope sneak deadly gangsters, the judges and the police trick, trap, rob, wreck, butcher, and murder the people to keep them terrorized in gangster Frankenstein earphone radio slavery for the communist gangster government and con artist parroting puppet gangster playboy scum on top.

0: examples of the tones of epic. 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
1: 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There.
0: Verbs of two syllables. High tone.
1: Kara. 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
0: Riding tone.
1: Saka. 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
0: Nouns of two syllables. Two high tones.
1: Depa. Ikot.
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1: Oh,